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1: This is Marianne Chainer with your Elwood City weather forecast for Monday, June 1st. Mostly sunny, high temperature 78, low temperature 53. Looking ahead to Tuesday, mostly sunny, high temperature 77, low temperature 49. On Wednesday, sunny, high temperature 82, low temperature 53. The graduating class of 2026, Lincoln High School, Elwood City, have their yard signs outside. It's worth a drive-by.
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And I want to ask him if he will lead us now to places of truth where we stop pretending and we honestly come before the living God. That we don't drive by, but we park and we bow down at the foot.

0: watchmen wait for the morning. 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
1: He was wounded for our transgressions. 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Chastisement that brought us peace was upon him, and by his stripes we are healed. All we like sheep have gone astray, each of us had turned to his own way, but God hath laid upon him the iniquity of us all.

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You just fill the skies with that praise.

God, we sow these prayers in faith in Jesus Christ and this awesome generation of students, these lovers of God, these passionate seekers of your heart, these radical followers of Jesus. And we say to you, God, by the power of the Holy Spirit, would you cause them to live lives that are as big as you are, God, to dream dreams that are as big as you are, God, to have visions that are as big as you are, God, that in no way their lives would ever from this moment belittle you in any way, but that they would represent and say, we are the people of God, he is our God, and we are his people. God, we pray in the name of Jesus and thank you that you've broken every chain and every curse off of their lives and freed them by the blood of Jesus Christ. I thank you, God, that they are yours. And God, I pray that you would take us and give us the holy privilege of finishing the task of taking the name of Jesus to every person on this planet, so that the King, the Son of God, can return to this earth and take us to our rightful place. God, we commend our lives to you until the nations come and worship you.

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2: This is Marianne Chainer with your Elwood City weather forecast for Monday, June 1st. Mostly sunny, high temperature 78, low temperature 53. Looking ahead to Tuesday, mostly sunny, high temperature 77, low temperature 49. On Wednesday, sunny, high temperature 82, low temperature 53. The graduating class of 2026, Lincoln High School, Elwood City, have their yard signs outside. 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
1: The psalmist said, I lift up my eyes to the hills. 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

Yes, oh God. Yes, Lord. We will dance. We look forward to the day of your coming, oh God. Yes, Lord. Thank you.

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Yeah, you dig it? It's the best radio station on the world. Yeah, it's the Tower of Power. It's too sweet to be sour. It's funky like a monkey. Yeah.

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1: This is Marianne Chainer with your Elwood City weather forecast for Monday, June 1st. Mostly sunny, high temperature 78, low temperature 53. Looking ahead to Tuesday, mostly sunny, high temperature 77, low temperature 49. On Wednesday, sunny, high temperature 82, low temperature 53. The graduating class of 2026, Lincoln High School, Elwood City, have their yard signs outside. 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
1: This is Marianne Chainer with your Elwood City weather forecast for Monday, June 1st. Mostly sunny, high temperature 78, low temperature 53. Looking ahead to Tuesday, mostly sunny, high temperature 77, low temperature 49. On Wednesday, sunny, high temperature 82, low temperature 53. The graduating class of 2026, Lincoln High School, Elwood City, have their yard signs outside. 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
1: This is Marianne Chainer with your Elwood City weather forecast for Monday, June 1st. Mostly sunny, high temperature 78, low temperature 53. Looking ahead to Tuesday, mostly sunny, high temperature 77, low temperature 49. On Wednesday, sunny, high temperature 82, low temperature 53. The graduating class of 2026, Lincoln High School, Elwood City, have their yard signs outside. 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
1: This is Marianne Chainer with your Elwood City weather forecast for Monday, June 1st. Mostly sunny, high temperature 78, low temperature 53. Looking ahead to Tuesday, mostly sunny, high temperature 77, low temperature 49. On Wednesday, sunny, high temperature 82, low temperature 53. The graduating class of 2026, Lincoln High School, Elwood City, have their yard signs outside. 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
1: This is Marianne Chainer with your Elwood City weather forecast for Monday, June 1st. Mostly sunny, high temperature 78, low temperature 53. Looking ahead to Tuesday, mostly sunny, high temperature 77, low temperature 49. On Wednesday, sunny, high temperature 82, low temperature 53. The graduating class of 2026, Lincoln High School, Elwood City, have their yard signs outside. 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
1: This is Marianne Chainer with your Elwood City weather forecast for Monday, June 1st. Mostly sunny, high temperature 78, low temperature 53. Looking ahead to Tuesday, mostly sunny, high temperature 77, low temperature 49. On Wednesday, sunny, high temperature 82, low temperature 53. 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
1: This is Marianne Chainer with your Elwood City weather forecast for Monday, June 1st. Mostly sunny, high temperature 78, low temperature 53. Looking ahead to Tuesday, mostly sunny, high temperature 77, low temperature 49. On Wednesday, sunny, high temperature 82, low temperature 53. The graduating class of 2026, Lincoln High School, Elwood City, have their yard signs outside. 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

to blow. Nobody wants to be left out. Uh-huh. You can't leave cause your heart is there. But you can't stay cause you've been somewhere else. 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
1: This is Marianne Chainer with your Elwood City weather forecast for Monday, June 1st. Mostly sunny, high temperature 78, low temperature 53. Looking ahead to Tuesday, mostly sunny, high temperature 77, low temperature 49. On Wednesday, sunny, high temperature 82, low temperature 53. The graduating class of 2026, Lincoln High School, Elwood City, have their yard signs outside. It's worth a drive-by.

with war on TV every night, a war that your friends were involved in. And I want to do this song tonight for all the young people out there. If you're in your teens, because I remember a lot of my friends when we were 17 or 18, we didn't have much of a chance to think about how we felt about a lot of things. And the next time, they're going to be looking at you, and you're going to need a lot of information to know what you're going to want to do. Because in 1985, blind faith in your leaders or in anything will get you killed. Because what I'm talking about here is...

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1: This is Marianne Chainer with your Elwood City weather forecast for Monday, June 1st. Mostly sunny, high temperature 78, low temperature 53. Looking ahead to Tuesday, mostly sunny, high temperature 77, low temperature 49. On Wednesday, sunny, high temperature 82, low temperature 53. The graduating class of 2026, Lincoln High School, Elwood City, have their yard signs outside. It's worth a drive-by.
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1: Oh, yeah, you gotta check out the WXED. 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Yeah, it's the Tower of Power. It's too sweet to be sour. It's funky like a monkey. Yeah.

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1: This is Marianne Chainer with your Elwood City weather forecast for Monday, June 1st. Mostly sunny, high temperature 78, low temperature 53. Looking ahead to Tuesday, mostly sunny, high temperature 77, low temperature 49. On Wednesday, sunny, high temperature 82, low temperature 53. The graduating class of 2026, Lincoln High School, Elwood City, have their yard signs outside. It's worth a drive-by.
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1: This is Marianne Chainer with your Elwood City weather forecast for Monday, June 1st. Mostly sunny, high temperature 78, low temperature 53. Looking ahead to Tuesday, mostly sunny, high temperature 77, low temperature 49. On Wednesday, sunny, high temperature 82, low temperature 53. The graduating class of 2026, Lincoln High School, Elwood City, have their yard signs outside. 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
1: This is Marianne Chainer with your Elwood City weather forecast for Monday, June 1st. Mostly sunny, high temperature 78, low temperature 53. Looking ahead to Tuesday, mostly sunny, high temperature 77, low temperature 49. On Wednesday, sunny, high temperature 82, low temperature 53. The graduating class of 2026, Lincoln High School, Elwood City, have their yard signs outside. 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
1: This is Marianne Chainer with your Elwood City weather forecast for Monday, June 1st. Mostly sunny, high temperature 78, low temperature 53. Looking ahead to Tuesday, mostly sunny, high temperature 77, low temperature 49. On Wednesday, sunny, high temperature 82, low temperature 53. The graduating class of 2026, Lincoln High School, Elwood City, have their yard signs outside. 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
1: This is Marianne Chainer with your Elwood City weather forecast for Monday, June 1st. Mostly sunny, high temperature 78, low temperature 53. Looking ahead to Tuesday, mostly sunny, high temperature 77, low temperature 49. On Wednesday, sunny, high temperature 82, low temperature 53. The graduating class of 2026, Lincoln High School, Elwood City, have their yard signs outside. It's worth a drive-by.
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0: 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And I'm here at the Elwood City Public Library for Touch a Truck. And I'm with Rachel, in charge of everything.
1: Good morning. We're here for Touch a Truck. This is now the fourth year that we've had it.
0: That's what I was going to ask. How many of these have you had?
1: So this is our fourth year, and each year has gotten bigger and bigger. We have lots of fun trucks here, food trucks, and they're all here free for the community to visit our fire trucks and that kind of stuff.
0: What is your goal?
1: The goal is to get kids to the library, to make it known that it's accessible and open for anyone, and to promote our summer program. We're calling it Dino Days. So our theme is dinosaurs, and we just want to support kids reading and getting to the library this summer.
0: Well, on the way here, I saw a lot of families coming.
1: Wonderful. That's what we like to see.
0: That's for sure. Thank you, Rachel.
1: Thank you. I'm glad you're here.
0: Bye.
1: Bye.
0: And I'm here with the Riverside Panther Band, B-O-B-A. And you are?
2: I'm Amanda Gray with the...
3: I'm Beth Grossman.
4: Natalie Grossman.
0: So why are you here?
2: We are here selling lemonade boba to raise some money for our marching band.
0: And your marching band is how big?
2: We have about 50 to 60 marchers in our band right now.
0: Wow, that's a lot.
2: They're a great band. They work very hard.
0: I come down to Panther Night every year.
2: Oh, that's great. You can see them there.
3: Yes, yes.
0: Well, I'm glad you're here.
2: Thank you. We're very glad to be here.
0: Bye now.
2: Bye.
3: Bye.
0: This is Marianne again, and I'm with ABC Transit Incorporated, and you are?
5: Carol McCandless.
0: And why did you bring the school bus here today?
5: For Touch a Truck, the younger kids especially that have never ridden a bus.
0: That's true.
5: Explore them.
0: They haven't.
5: Right, yeah.
0: So they can see what it's all about.
5: Yes.
0: And they can see what they can go on to.
5: Yep. And it's so cute watching the real little ones trying to hit the big first step. That's
0: I guess so. Well, it's wonderful to see you.
5: I also want to, everybody know that we are hiring.
0: Okay.
5: And I have applications right here, and everybody will be driving a school bus every day.
0: Very good. That's a good promo for you.
5: All righty.
0: Bye now.
5: Bye. Thank you.
0: This is Marianne, and I'm with WXED, and I'm here with...
6: Justin from the fire department.
7: And Jonathan.
0: It's great to see you. You're showing children because... the truck?
7: Well, number one, it's cool.
0: Okay.
7: Number two, it's good that these kids kind of get a recognition of what these trucks look like, what we look like, and that way they're not... Kids have a tendency to kind of be fearful of, firemen, especially when we're in all our gear. So it's good to show the kids what the gear looks like, what the trucks look like.
0: Cool. You have hats to give away, don't you?
7: Hats and goodie bags.
0: Oh,
7: lots of stickers.
8: Stickers, coloring books.
0: Okay.
8: Anything to...
0: All right. You have a lot of apparatus in there. Tell me about some of it.
7: Oh, well, today we have our ALS squad, which is basically an ambulance. They can do everything an ambulance can do except for transport people to the hospital. We've got our fire engine, which is what would be the first piece that arrives at your home if it's on fire.
0: Okay.
7: And then our rescue truck, which is what's going to go and get people out of bad spots, whether that be a car wreck, somebody, trapped under something, anything that requires rescue, that will go.
0: And how many vehicles do you have right now?
7: We've got the engine, we've got the rescue, we've got the ALS squad, our tower, 2306 in the command. So we got six trucks currently.
0: That's a lot. And you're always looking for firefighters.
7: We're always looking for more help, yes.
0: And they can apply how?
7: They can either come down to the station, which is located on 6th Street in Elwood, or give us a call and we can coordinate that way. We'll get them an application and go from there.
0: What's the most interesting rescue you've had?
7: I'll let you answer that one.
8: There's so many. The most interesting one, actually a month ago, we had a gentleman roll an ATV out in the woods.
0: Oh.
8: It was an extensive extrication.
0: Okay.
8: I'd say within a couple miles into the woods, and we actually had to use a boat for extrication as well.
0: Wow.
8: So that's
0: so
8: probably the most
0: interesting.
8: So
0: you go everywhere, don't you?
8: We'll go everywhere, yeah.
0: Yeah.
8: We're,
0: yeah,
8: the saying is, have fire, we'll travel, so.
0: Well, it's great to see you today.
8: Yep. We appreciate it. All your support and everything, everyone's support, so. Everyone's more than welcome to come visit.
0: Hear that you have a Safe Haven baby box.
8: Yes.
0: Coming.
8: Yep.
7: Yes. So it's, I think, one of maybe only six in the state, or maybe less than that. And we would be the closest place for a mother that isn't able to keep her child, to drop her child off in a safe manner outside of Pittsburgh. There's no
0: and
7: other.
0: And she can do that anonymously.
7: It's completely anonymous,
0: okay.
7: Yes.
0: Very good. That's wonderful. That alone is wonderful. You firefighters are wonderful.
8: Well, we appreciate
0: it. What can I say? This has really been a pleasure. Thank you.
8: Yep,
7: thank you.
0: And this is the Search and Rescue. Your name is?
8: Alan Martino.
0: And what do you do here?
8: Well, I'm a firefighter paramedic with Elwood City Fire Department. My primary response is for any medical emergencies or trauma emergencies that happen within the borough or wherever we are requested. So our vehicle here today, not just today, but our vehicle here has all the advanced life support equipment that an ambulance has, except we do not transport anybody. So we can get to a medical emergency within minutes and provide that same life-saving care that it's been in
0: emergency department. I see you active all the time.
8: Yes, ma'am. I've been in the Elwood area, Elwood City Fire Department for 4 years, and I've been with Franklin Township Fire Department for 38 years now.
0: Wow. That's a long time.
8: It has been a long time.
0: So what's the most interesting rescue that you've had?
8: Oh, my God.

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1: Yep. You want me to put it on?
2: Okay, we'll do it later.
1: All right, you want to get in?
2: You want to go in? You don't have to be scared.
1: Hi, buddy. How are you?
3: Hey, do you want me to use the take your hat?
4: That's
3: pretty cool, huh?
1: Yeah, I got a sticker for you, too.
3: Whoa, you got your Coneberry police badge.
1: You want to get in?
3: I can't even talk to you. Oh, you're going right for the front.
5: How are you?
3: Okay.
6: And you are Patricia
5: Kennedy.
6: Roman?
5: Yes.
6: Okay.
1: You look good, dude.
3: Can mommy take a picture?
1: Look at all that fun stuff in there. You see the computers. You have the radio, the sirens. Pretty cool, huh? That's like my own little office in there.
3: I'd rather you be in the front than in the back.
1: That's right. That's right.
6: Yeah. I'll say, Mom.
1: You want me to sign that? X that up?
3: Yes, please.
1: All right.
3: We're missing two, but I don't know what two we're missing.
6: Did you have fun?
3: Did you have fun? Can you say yes? Oh, you're just going to shake?
6: He's nodding. Yes.
3: There's a lot going on, huh? All right, come on. Let's go to the next one. Come over here.
5: It's a nice event.
6: Is this your first time here?
5: This is my first time here, yes.
6: Well, it's good to see you.
5: Yeah, this is a nice event. I'm glad everybody's come out.
6: You show
5: it's a nice
6: all
5: day.
6: The children what you do.
5: Absolutely. We want to make sure the children know that they feel
6: that
5: comfortable around
6: friends.
5: The police.
6: Yeah.
5: And they can call us for anything. Yeah.
6: Thank you for being here.
5: Thank you for having us. For
6: Bye
5: sure.
6: now.
5: Have a great day.
7: Always glad to be back here. It's always a pleasure. We look forward to it. The garbage truck seems to be a big hit every year.
6: I was going to ask you. You brought a garbage truck with you. And that's good.
7: Oh, yeah. Oh, yeah. The kids just absolutely love it. We've been here since they started doing it. It always seems to be one of the most popular trucks here.
6: Yes, it is.
7: As long as they keep inviting us, we'll keep coming. Love doing it.
6: And you use this for?
7: We use this for the Elwood City route. This is the Elwood City truck. This is the driver that does it.
6: It's great to see you today.
7: It's always great to be here.
6: Thank you very much for being here.
7: Oh, thanks for having us.
6: Valley Waste Management Service is the name of your truck.
7: People always want to know how much they cost, how much they weigh.
6: How much do they cost?
7: This truck here, it's about $500,000.
6: Really?
7: Yep.
6: And how much do they weigh?
7: When the truck's empty, it weighs about 41,000 pounds. When it's full, it comes back around 75,000 pounds.
6: That's a good question.
7: It does not run on any diesel fuel at all. It actually runs on compressed natural gas.
6: Okay.
7: The same gas that goes in your house that could power your dryer or your hot water tank. That's what this truck runs on. Very eco-friendly.
6: Well, I didn't know that.
7: Yep. The fuel tanks are right here. They're in the front, right behind the exhaust stack.
6: And how do you know they're empty?
7: Oh, there's a gauge right on the dashboard, just like any other vehicle.
6: Okay.
7: It takes about 3,600 pounds of fuel is what it runs on.
6: And how much do they weigh again?
7: Empty, about 41,000 pounds.
6: Wow.
7: So just shade over 20
6: so
7: pounds.
6: So people should know that. yeah. What else can you tell me about the truck that I don't know?
7: About 13 feet high. You can drive it from either side, the left side or the right side. It's kind of like a mail truck. You can drive it from the other side. They're neat.
6: Yes,
7: on,
6: they are.
7: On an average route, it compacts the trash, and we'll fit 700-800 houses worth of trash on one truck.
6: Really?
7: Yep. Absolutely.
6: I should stand here a long time because I get all kinds of information out of you. 700.
7: Oh, yeah. Oh, yeah. Yep.
6: I wondered how long they...
7: Oh, yeah. Yeah, they'll go out and do a whole route. No problem. 700 houses.
6: Wow.
7: When that thing compresses the trash back there, it squeezes them with about 35,000 pounds of pressure. And it just keeps smashing the trash. When it comes out at the end of the day, it comes out as a big brick.
6: And you take it to?
7: We take it to the Seneca landfill.
6: All right.
7: We're owned by Vogel Disposal. They actually own the Seneca landfill as well.
6: That's something I didn't know either.
7: Yep. Vogel Disposal now owns 14 garbage companies. We're one of the 14 that they own. Yep, all over western Pennsylvania, eastern Ohio.

0: We have 6 companies in Ohio, and it's like 7 more over here in PA. Well, I've been doing this for about 20 years now, so I've soaked up a lot of information.
1: You're a good person to talk to.
0: Unfortunately, yes. Came into this company thinking it was going to be a couple month ordeal, and here we are 20 years later, and I just couldn't imagine doing anything but this.
1: 20 years you've been with the company?
0: For 16 years, okay. I was a driver. Then for the past 3.5, I've been a manager.
1: Okay.
0: So I drove every truck that we got in the fleet. I think residential, which is what this truck does, is the best division.
1: Yeah.
0: You get out there, you talk to your customers, they look forward to seeing you.
1: Yeah, they do.
0: The
1: little and they
0: kids
1: know what
0: love
1: time.
0: It. Yep.
1: Just like I do.
0: When you drive like the front loaders or the roll offs, you know, nobody really knows you. You're just a guy that comes in the middle of the night. But I think it's the best division. I always loved it.
1: It's wonderful that you're here.
0: Oh, we love being here. Look forward to it every year.
1: Bye now. And you are?
0: Oh, I'm Ken Boots. I'm the residential route supervisor.
1: And you're with Class Meyer?
2: Sure am.
1: Okay, and you are?
3: Clayton.
1: What do you do?
3: I do towing.
1: You've got a Ford Super Duty.
3: Yes.
1: Truck.
3: This is our newest truck that we own.
1: Okay. I know you tow, and you're on call all the time?
3: Yeah, 24/7.
1: Okay, and what is the number people should call?
3: 724-561-3300.
1: Well, thank you very much for being here.
3: You're welcome.
1: Bye now.
3: Bye.
1: And I'm here at a food truck, and you are Elwood Ice. And you are?
4: My name's Luke.
1: And what do you have with you today?
4: This is my son, Andrew. This is my wife, Jessica.
1: What are you having?
4: And I'm going to have the acai bowl. And Andrew had the blue raspberry Italian ice. And Jess had a vanilla ice cream Sammy.
1: Wonderful. This is a cool place to be.
4: We go here at least once a week.
1: That's good.
4: Gotta support the local businesses.
1: Yeah. Bye now. And I'm in Elwood City Public Library. And you are?
5: Amanda Hatkovich.
1: And you are the art teacher.
5: I am at Lincoln High School here in Elwood City.
1: Very good. And what are you doing today?
5: I have several of my art club students here doing free face painting for anyone that comes through.
1: It's wonderful.
5: Yeah, the kids are
1: excited
5: to be
1: here. There's so much offered. Yeah, this is a busy place.
5: It is very busy. We've had a line since before we even started.
1: That's cool. And thank you for what you do.
5: Thank you. I appreciate that.
1: Bye now. This is Marianne Chainer again, and I'm at the Elwood City Trolley. And there are children in here. And who are you?
6: My name is Carla.
1: Okay.
6: And here's how you spell it. C-A-R-T-E-R.
1: You can spell. That's good. It's good to see all of you. This is Touch a Truck at the Elwood City Library on Lawrence Avenue in Elwood City.

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1: This just in. 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
1: This is Marianne Chainer with your Elwood City weather forecast for Monday, June 1st. Mostly sunny, high temperature 78, low temperature 53. Looking ahead to Tuesday, mostly sunny, high temperature 77, low temperature 49. On Wednesday, sunny, high temperature 82, low temperature 53. The graduating class of 2026, Lincoln High School, Elwood City, have their yard signs outside. 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
2: This is Marianne Chaner with your Elwood City weather forecast for Monday, June 1st. Mostly sunny, high temperature 78, low temperature 53. Looking ahead to Tuesday, mostly sunny, high temperature 77, low temperature 49. On Wednesday, sunny, high temperature 82, low temperature 53. The graduating class of 2026, Lincoln High School, Elwood City, have their yard signs outside. 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

0: What if the alarm went off and nobody came?
1: What if the alarm went off and nobody came?
2: What if the alarm went off and nobody came?
3: The Elwood City Fire Department is in need of volunteers. 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In the late 1980s, there were 300,000 volunteer firefighters. Now there are less than 30,000. 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You can join the family of firefighters at 724-758-8149, and applications are also taken at the fire station, 411 6th Street in Elwood City, Pennsylvania.

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Phone 1-844-423-5049. 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
0: 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Otto and Nash Gardner are motocross racers. They race on Father's Day weekend, Mini Monsters in May, and the California KTM Junior Challenge. 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The Associates of Vietnam Veterans of America, Beaver County Chapter, 862, is having a Support Our Troops rally June 7th at the gazebo in Beaver, Pennsylvania, on Sunday, June 7th at 3 p.m. For more information, Bob at 724-777-7772. On June 27th and 28th, from 9 till 8 p.m., is Dog Days of Summer at Ewing Park. The Health and Wellness Expo is on June 7th from 10 till 4 p.m. at the Pittsburgh Events Center in Harmony, Pennsylvania. There is a fundraiser for a Safe Haven Baby Box at the Elwood City Volunteer Fire Department on 4th Street. The Elwood City Public Library, Monday, June 1st, 11 a.m., Dementia Care Questions and Answers, 1 to 3 p.m., Interactive Play, Tuesday through Thursday, 1 to 3 p.m., Interactive Play, Friday, June 5th, 10:30 till 11:30 a.m., Coloring for Adults, 12:30 till 2:30 p.m., Adult Netting Group. 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
0: This is Marianne Chainer with your Elwood City weather forecast for Monday, June 1st. Mostly sunny, high temperature 78, low temperature 53. Looking ahead to Tuesday, mostly sunny, high temperature 77, low temperature 49. On Wednesday, sunny, high temperature 82, low temperature 53. The graduating class of 2026, Lincoln High School, Elwood City, have their yard signs outside. 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
1: This is Marianne Chainer with your Elwood City weather forecast for Monday, June 1st. Mostly sunny, high temperature 78, low temperature 53. Looking ahead to Tuesday, mostly sunny, high temperature 77, low temperature 49. On Wednesday, sunny, high temperature 82, low temperature 53. The graduating class of 2026, Lincoln High School, Elwood City, have their yard signs outside. It's worth a drive-by.

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1: Thanks, Marianne. Thank you, WXED, for having me weekly. A lot of things we get to talk about here, what's going on in the city, what's going on in the Elwood City Police Department. I'd like to start that off by stating that the Elwood City Police Department and myself are looking into public safety drones. I think it'd be a good tool to help our city. You can use those drones in many different ways. They're very expensive. They're between $10,000 and $15,000 a piece, but there'd be no cost to the borough because we have drug forfeiture money in our account. So the money would come out of that account there. And the drones, like I said, would be a very good tool in fighting crime and all sorts of issues that we may have in the borough that we need to search for somebody and things of that nature. So again, we're in the process of finalizing that deal and getting a drone here in Elwood City, at least one to start off with. Same topic, Officer Robert Byrd was sent to Carnegie last week on a class concerning drones, how to operate them properly. Very involved, so he would be the lead guy with the drones. Again, it's a very good tool for our city, and we're looking forward to having this soon here in our community. Next, I'd like to start off stating that we're in our 17th year for the Beautification Awards. You can drop off nominations to my office here on the Municipal Building or by calling 724-758-7286, which is the mayor's office. If you want to nominate somebody, there'll be 6 winners. They'll receive a dinner certificate, a yard sign. Like I said, it's the 17th season. If you know somebody that maintained their property in a beautiful fashion, you can nominate them, and then we check out every nomination. That'll be running until the beginning of August. Next, we've had some issues in the police department with speeding, electric bikes, things of that nature. We're looking into heavily cleaning up that area. Electric bikes, they have to be registered. You have to wear a helmet. You have to be stopping at stop signs, see things of that nature, just like driving a vehicle. Got to be careful on sidewalks. If there's a lot of people on sidewalks, I recommend you don't go on them when people are there. But if you do have an electric bike, we are going to monitor these bikes. Please obey the laws with those. That's stopping at stop signs, no excessive speeding and things of that nature, because we're going to have a crackdown on that because we've been receiving so many complaints in the Elwood City area concerning electrical bikes. Next, speeding still a problem on 4th Street, Crescent Avenue, Ewing Park. Numerous complaints. Another crackdown coming there because of speeding in those areas. Can't be tolerated. Crossing guard almost got hit by a vehicle the other day because of a speeder. So the police will be out in full force as we continue to monitor those situations and crack down on speeding in our area. Memorial Day parade's coming up on the 25th, I believe, at 10 a.m. Ceremony at American Legion Park. Afterwards, I'll be there, opening remarks. It's a wonderful event as we honor and remember our veterans who've done so much for our country. In my eyes, they are heroes. We can never, ever thank them or repay them. But again, it's a nice ceremony, a nice parade, hoping for the weather to cooperate like it has in the past. Hoping for a big turnout again for the parade and for the ceremony that follows immediately after the parade at American Legion Park. Again, that's on May the 25th, this coming Monday. I want to wish all the ball teams in the playoffs the best of luck. Elwood City and Riverside baseball teams for sure. And also the softball teams, the best of luck. Have fun, stay injury free, and again, continued success in those programs. Mayor Anthony J. Court, thank you for your time. Thank you, WXED, here in Elwood City.
0: 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And this is Sports Talk with Mayor Anthony J. Court.
1: Thanks, Marianne. Thank you, WXED, here in Elwood City. We're going to talk a little bit of sports today. Going to start off with the Pittsburgh Pirates. They have lost 3 in a row now. Their overall record is 24 wins and 23 losses. 3 tough losses at home to the Philadelphia Phillies. This past Friday night, the Pirates were beating the Phillies 6-0 in the first inning, 8-3 in the eighth inning, 8-5 in the ninth inning, and ended up losing 11-9 in 11 innings. A couple concerns with the Pirates is the bullpen. It's been faltering as of late. Counted between 7 to 10 losses directly to the bullpen. So they have to do some things there, bring some pitchers up maybe from the minor leagues, designate some free agents there, because the bullpen's not getting it done. This past Sunday, Paul Skenes was on the mound. The Pirates lost, I believe it was 5-0. Not one of his best outings. He went 5 innings, gave up all 5 runs. They're off to St. Louis starting tomorrow night for a 3-game series in St. Louis. If you remember, they lost 4 straight to the Cardinals in Pittsburgh just 2 weeks ago, so hoping to turn that around. Again, they're off to a good start, but could have been a lot better, and now with some injuries and the bullpen faltering, they have to turn it around and real quick before they fall into last place again. Football, the Pittsburgh Steelers have signed Aaron Rodgers. I believe it's a 1-year deal, up to $25 million. There's mixed emotions about him coming. Of course, they have 3 other quarterbacks, and Mason Rudolph, Will Howard, and Drew Aller. The job is Aaron Rodgers again for 1 more year. He has a good history with Mike McCarthy, the new head coach, when they were together in Green Bay. We'll see how it plays out, but probably looking at another 500 season for the Steelers. I don't think they're a strong contender. They finally made the playoffs last year, but got knocked out by the Houston Texans in round 1. So the draft, we'll find out how that plays out, but right now we're looking probably at a 500 team, I believe, with the Steelers. A lot of question marks. On the local scene in sports, all the teams from Elwood Riverside with the playoffs, baseball for the boys and softball on the girls' part, I wish them the best of luck. I know the baseball teams won their first game each. Riverside won 3-2, and Elwood City beats, I believe, Deer Lakes 3-0. So, again, wish all the teams the best of luck. Stay injury-free. Great seasons again for all the schools, and again, continued success in the playoffs. Hockey on the national scene, they're down to 4 teams, Colorado and the Las Vegas Knights in the West. In the East is the Montreal Canadiens against the Carolina Hurricanes. Those are the 4 top teams. Those should be interesting series. So those series now are the finals in their conference, best of 7, and we'll see how those play out. But it looks like to me it's going to be Carolina and Colorado in the finals for the Stanley Cup. Again, best wishes to all the sports teams in the local area. Mayor Anthony J. Court signing off from WXED here in Elwood City.
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1: This is Marianne Chainer with your Elwood City weather forecast for Monday, June 1st. Mostly sunny, high temperature 78, low temperature 53. Looking ahead to Tuesday, mostly sunny, high temperature 77, low temperature 49. On Wednesday, sunny, high temperature 82, low temperature 53. The graduating class of 2026, Lincoln High School, Elwood City, have their yard signs outside. 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
1: This is Marianne Cheener with your Elwood City weather forecast for Tuesday, June 2nd. Mostly sunny. High temperature, 78. Low temperature, 48. Looking ahead to Wednesday, sunny. High temperature, 82. Low temperature, 53. On Thursday, partly cloudy. High temperature, 86. Low temperature, 59. There will be a drive-through food giveaway on Saturday, June 27th, from 8:30 a.m. till 11 a.m. in Newcastle, Pennsylvania, at the Cascade Galleria Plaza.

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1: This is Marianne Chiener with your Elwood City weather forecast for Tuesday, June 2nd. Mostly sunny. High temperature 78. Low temperature 48. Looking ahead to Wednesday, sunny. High temperature 82. Low temperature 53. On Thursday, partly cloudy. High temperature 86. Low temperature 59. 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
1: This is Marianne Chainer with your Elwood City weather forecast for Tuesday, June 2nd. Mostly sunny. High temperature, 78. Low temperature, 48. Looking ahead to Wednesday, sunny. High temperature, 82. Low temperature, 53. On Thursday, partly cloudy. High temperature, 86. Low temperature, 59. There will be a drive-through food giveaway on Saturday, June 27th, from 8:30 a.m. till 11 a.m. in Newcastle, Pennsylvania, at the

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1: This is Marianne Chainer with your Elwood City weather forecast for Tuesday, June 2nd. Mostly sunny. High temperature, 78. Low temperature, 48. Looking ahead to Wednesday, sunny. High temperature, 82. Low temperature, 53. On Thursday, partly cloudy. High temperature, 86. Low temperature, 59. There will be a drive-through food giveaway on Saturday, June 27th, from 8:30 a.m. till 11 a.m. in Newcastle, Pennsylvania, at the Cascade Galleria Plaza.

0: This just in, author and radio personality Jerry Corbin has written a new book entitled The Family Gold. 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